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0: Ez a Best of kedvencek órája Gabitól. És ezt a felvételt hallottad már?
1: One day more, another day, another destiny. This never-ending road to Calvary. These men who seem to know my crime will surely come a second time. 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